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0: This is Tales from the Attic.
2: I mentioned the Friars Club in the attic before. Groucho Marx got me in, and that membership included Frank Sinatra, Don Rickles, the leading comedians, and the entertainment figures of that era. What I haven't told you is that the Friars Club also attracted political figures, which is how I ended up meeting President Ford. I did not play golf with Ford, but we almost played a couple times. We were staying at the Plaza Hotel in New York, and I had a tee-off time the next day in Westchester. And I found out that President Ford was staying in a suite right above me. And I just called up, and the guy answered, and I said, "It's Alice Cooper. Is President Ford there?" And he says, "Well, what is this concerning?" And I said, "Golf." And he says, "Yeah." He said, "Jerry." Jerry says, "Yeah." And he goes, "It's Alice on the phone downstairs. You want to play golf tomorrow?" And he goes, "Yeah." Then I got a call a little bit later saying, "I've got to go to Paris tomorrow. Some big thing happened in Paris," and he had to leave. But, you know, that's the thing. Golf cuts through

0: anything. It doesn't matter if you're a rock star playing with the president or if you're a janitor playing with the Pope. Golf sort of goes right between that. And it doesn't matter what you do for a living. You got to get on the golf. You got to hit the ball in the middle. You got to get the ball in the hole. It's the equalizer. If you've golfed with a sitting president, tell me all about it at alice@alicesattic.com. Rock trivia is coming up right after this quick break, so stay right there.
1: Alice will be right back.
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1: 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Unless, of course, the game is rock, paper, scissors. Then you can count on our faithful host to choose rock every single time. 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
13: It's your favorite part of the day when Alice's Attic is on your radio. You might as well sleep for the other 19 hours per day. Anyway, lots coming up this hour. Movie Music Madness from a Cameron Crowe classic. Hey Stupid featuring the world's finest humans. And of course, rock trivia from some prog legends. But now, how about this?
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0: Tales of the Strange and Dumb coming up on Hey Stupid with Alice. And The Rock rolls on right now.
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0: detectives team rigged the wrong building. The hotel had been abandoned, so at least no one was blown up. And I can imagine the guy standing there going, let me see, was that 17342? Oh. Well, I've got some rock trivia coming up after these ads, so stay tuned.
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18: You're inside Alice's attic. Your sagacious host could truly benefit from having a yard sale. Who wouldn't be interested in used straitjackets, top hats, guillotines, and leather pants? There's even a lava lamp from his first L.A. apartment. But amongst the flotsam and jetsam of an extraordinarily interesting life are the tantalizing tales that only a Rock and Roll Hall of Famer could deliver. So sit back and enjoy another hour of rock and talk with Alice Cooper.
19: You're back to the hit radio show, Alice's Attic. That's me. At least it's a hit in my house. And that's all that matters. So this hour, I've got Cooper's Covers featuring a song from a Louisiana rockabilly guitarist in 1957. Then Freaky Facts will make your brain swell with joy. And finally, on Songs We Just Don't Understand, we'll be decoding a Skinner classic. But now, how about some rock and roll that you can dance to?
18: Alice's Attic with Alice Cooper.

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0: Classic rock from the Steve Miller Band to welcome you aboard the overnight and the last Friday in June. You might say to yourself, Hamilton, what are you talking about, man? Yeah, the summer is flying by. Last summer in June. Welcome aboard. Your buddy Hamilton here all night long on Rock 107. I'll be here until 5:30 this morning. And between now and then, you can expect some great music. Listen to what I have on tap for you tonight. We'll do some Bon Jovi. Got some Guess Who in the Doors coming up. A little bit of Dio, some Nirvana, AC/DC, GNR, and more. It's a great night of classic rock all night long. Stay tuned.
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0: A little bit later on, I'm going to tell you about our Paul Bunyan weekend. Just think of the word big. That's all you need to know. I'll give you details in a bit. Right now, it's classic rock from Warrant on Rock 107.

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0: Classic rock from the Guess Who on Northeast PA's Classic Rock, Rock 107. Hey, here's what you missed if you're just tuning in. We heard from Extreme, Bon Jovi, The Doors, The Cult, Chili Peppers, and Warrant kicked off that long nonstop set. I've got more on the way next.
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0: 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Hey, we're going big this weekend. You know us. Go big or go home. It's a Paul Bunyan Day weekend. We always wanted to celebrate Paul Bunyan Day, so we do so by going big. I mean, really big. All weekend long, we'd be playing giant songs from our expansive music library. Long songs. As long as Babe the Blue Ox's Tail, I will tell you firsthand and full disclosure, I have no idea how long that song is, but it's definitely not as long as Inagata DeVita. Stay tuned all weekend long.
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classic rock from Lenny Kravitz. You know, I'm about to play some Skynyrd, and I'm thinking about our Paul Bunyan weekend and long songs. I promise you, you'll hear at least one and possibly two from these guys. 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

0: classic rock from Foreigner on Northeast PA's Classic Rock, Rock 107. You know, I'm kind of hung up on this idea of long songs all weekend long when our Paul Bunyan weekend kicks off at 5 this afternoon. And I'm thinking there are some bands you never expect a long song from, and Foreigner would be one of them. 3-4 minutes, that's it, man. They don't have any 15-minute songs, any 20-minute songs. They don't do a 25-minute live version of Whip and Post. They don't have 14 minutes of Do You Feel Like We Do from Frampton. They don't have 18 minutes of Inagata DeVita by Iron Butterfly. 3-4 minutes and they're out. And there's a bunch of bands like that. So you kind of get an idea of what you're going to hear later this weekend for Paul Bunyan Day.
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0: 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Also heard from Bad Company, Rush, Poison, Free, Neil Young, The Stones, and Metallica. And, you know, I'm thinking about Rush. My wife got me a great Father's Day book. It's all about Neil Peart and his rides around the country touring with Rush on his motorcycle. It's called Ghost Rider. I haven't started reading it yet. Everyone tells me it's phenomenal. When I'm done reading it, I'll give you a full report.
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0: I'll give you a little sample of what you might hear at 9 o'clock on Saturday night here on Rock 107 when Dee Snider comes in. He hosts House of Hair. It's a great show. 3 hours of super heavy, hard stuff every Saturday night. You might just hear these guys, Quiet Riot, on Rock 107.

right in the middle of a long nonstop set of classic rock. One of my favorite solo artists from a great band is Pete Townsend. 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

0: was my boy Warren Zevon, one of my boys. Loved him, man. Just a great lyricist, wrote great songs. Super talented guy, taken away from us way too early. Also heard from Stone Temple Pilots in that set. Pete Townsend, Aerosmith, some Zeppelin, Bush, and Quiet Riot kicked it all off. You like the long nonstop sets of classic rock here on Rock 107? Nod your head yes, of course you do. I'll be right back with some Stained and War.
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0: 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Yes, I've been telling you guys, you know, those of you who are hankering some wings, you say to yourself, Hamilton, I've got $8, I need a beer, and I need a half dozen wings. What do you got for me? Well, what I've got for you is the Rock 107 Blue Moon Wing Tour. 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And if you're lucky, you might just score one of the very cool official Wing Tour t-shirts.
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0: 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A second song from the Doors on this overnight on Rock 107.

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0: That's Guns N' Roses on Northeast PA's Classic Rock, Rock 107. Jay Giles made that set, along with Santana and Rob Thomas, Bon Jovi, Styx, Spin Doctors. Doors kicked it all off. Stick around, man. I've got some Stones, some Def Leppard, some AC/DC, little Tom Petty and Creed all on the way.
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0: classic rock from Green Day here on Rock 107. Northeast PA's classic rock. Little Cream in that mix. Def Leppard, REM, Stones, Smashing Pumpkins. Cars kicked it all off. Don't forget Prospector. Big Prospector show every Friday. Lots of fun. We'll get a rant out of him today for sure. 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You got to stay tuned.
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0: 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Friday, he mixes it up a little bit, though, so later this morning, instead of hearing 10 songs from one year, you'll hear 10 songs about one topic. 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
1: 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No purchase necessary, void where prohibited. All contests are open only to persons who meet eligibility requirements stated in the complete official rules. No substitution or transfer of prize by the winner is permitted. All taxes, insurance, and other miscellaneous expenses or fees are the sole responsibility of the winner. 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Some contests may have specific rules. The complete contest rules are on file in the radio station lobby or online at rock107.com.
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0: classic rock from Bruce Springsteen on Northeast PA's Classic Rock. Rock 107. You know, whenever I hear something from the song or from the album, Born in the USA, I think back to when that album came out. And it just reminds me of how young and little Courtney Cox was in that video. And how young I was when the album came out. And now, like 40-some years later, I'm just like an old dude playing Bruce on the radio. Sounds worse than it is.
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That ought to help get you charged up for the weekend, little lover boy. Some of you are starting your weekend now. Others have to wait until later this afternoon, 5 o'clock. That's when we kick off our Paul Bunyan weekend. That's when many of you punch out and get ready for a great weekend. I'm punching out now. I'll be back at 10 a.m. Sunday morning. Prospector and Kate are in next. Enjoy your weekend. Hamilton out. This is Nirvana on Rock 107.

0: Sexting and drinking is never a good idea. We've all done it, and we've all regretted it. 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
1: From the 641, I ate one of your animal crackers. Just one. Okay, four, but no frosting. Okay, frosting. From the 270, do you realize we tried to rent a limo at 5 a.m. to take us to Waffle House? And from area code 616, who are you and why are you in my phone as Dr. Seuss?
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1: From area code 267, there needs to be a Build-A-Bong store. From the 704, we're pre-gaming, then going to Chuck E. Cheese. Answer from area code 919, if you're joking, I'm going to be sad. And from the 850, you began crawling around in the grass with a magnifying glass saying you were searching for the magic school bus.
0: Proof that booze and cell phones don't mix. 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
1: From the 373, here's the thing. I'm really high, and I have lots of questions about lightning. Area code 415, the brownies started to kick in before I finished the essay. It became a race against my own increasing intoxication. And from area code 775, I was too high to figure out which one of the three doors would lead me to the classroom, so I sat down in the middle of the hallway and ate a Twinkie.
0: Hey, we found them in your telephone. 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
5: Here's your Fox 56 forecast. Partly to mostly cloudy skies today, mainly dry weather, but I'm going to mention a very slight chance for a shower or two. Warm and a little muggy, highs near 82 degrees with a west wind at 3 to 8 miles per hour. With a front stalled to our south, we will have clouds and rain Friday night. Lows near 60 degrees, winds will be light and variable. Partly to mostly cloudy skies Saturday, early showers with a high of 78 degrees. I'm Chief Meteorologist Brian Schrader with your Fox 56 forecast. First at 10.
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0: ladies and gentlemen, grab the kids, call your neighbors, and gather around the radio. It's time for Prospector's Yam Bag of the Week. On Rock 107, we uncover the most baffling, ridiculous, pathetic, cockeyed, laughable, preposterous blunders in the world of misdeeds. Nominee number one.
1: This is an example of lesson not learned. A 23-year-old man in Florida named Jeffrey Vasquez left jail after posting bail, strolled through the courthouse parking lot, spotted an unattended SUV with the key inside, and decided the society had given him a second chance to commit Grand Theft Auto. He stole the SUV and led deputies on a high-speed chase, his second in less than a week, and yeah, that's why he was in jail in the first place. 3 days before he got a DUI after a chase when he was driving 125 miles per hour. This time, Jeffrey was caught and hauled back to the same jail. He's facing a whole slew of new charges, including a theft charge for stealing an iPhone charger from another vehicle just before he stole the SUV.
0: Nominee number two.
1: You'd imagine there's a lot of pickleball in Florida with all the great weather and great grandparents, but it's still Florida. A pickup game of pickleball took a violent turn in St. Augustine recently when a woman assaulted a stranger she was playing with. She hit him in the head with her paddle multiple times, causing several cuts and a large amount of blood. The assailant was a woman named Michelle Bannister, and she told police it was necessary to stop a violent attempt to attack her son. But deputies say there was no imminent threat to the child. It's unclear how old the son even was, but he was old enough to play, and police believe Michelle was enraged when the guy critiqued the son's play. She's been charged with felony aggravated battery with a deadly weapon and false identification given to an officer. She gave police a fake name, calling herself Alenia Lee twice before officers figured out who she was.
0: Nominee number three.
1: There are certain things you probably shouldn't do when transporting illegal items. For example, labeling them. Deputies in Kentucky say a routine traffic investigation led to the arrest of a woman after suspected drugs and drug paraphernalia were discovered inside a vehicle. According to authorities, officers located a small pouch containing suspected narcotics and related items. That's when the case took a turn from serious to ridiculous. The bag was reportedly labeled, "Definitely not a bag full of drugs," which is the criminal equivalent of writing "not stolen" on a bicycle. Investigators say the bag did, in fact, contain items that led to drug-related charges.
0: Nominee number four.
1: Everybody has an ex that they'd rather not run into. Police say one former fast food manager allegedly took that feeling a little too far. According to authorities in Oklahoma, a woman working at an Arby's recognized an order belonging to her ex-girlfriend when it came through the drive-thru. Investigators allege that instead of simply handing the food over and moving on with her day, she intentionally contaminated the order before it was served. Police say she spat into the food that was later given to the customer. The incident was eventually reported to authorities and investigated. And according to reports, the former manager was charged in connection with the alleged contamination.
0: It's time to decide the Yam Bag of the Week on Rock 107. 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
1: 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I saw that happen a couple of years ago there. 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
1: They really are. 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And we'll have Rock 107 prizes and giveaways throughout the morning. 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
0: We've got a ton of people who are trying to get in, but there's really only one way to go bingoing.
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0: And I definitely heard it, and we are looking for caller 17, Rock 107. Hello, who's this?
2: Brian.
0: Brian, what are you up to this morning?
2: Getting ready to go to work. Fired up my machine.
0: There you go, yeah. My man. What kind of work are you doing?
2: I run a magnet. I work for a recycling company.
1: That's cool.
0: Same kind of stuff I did in the backyard when I was a kid, but on a much bigger scale.
2: Yeah, I hear you.
1: Congrats, Brian. You are caller 17. You are going to the Ultimate Bingo Bash from Rock 107.
2: Yeah, baby. I've been trying and trying. Finally, the last day I got in.
0: See? Persistence pays off.
1: Yeah, look at that.
0: But it's not the last chance to get in, Kate.
1: We're doing it a little bit later, aren't we?
0: After just around 8 o'clock in the morning. 2 hours from now or so, and I can't believe I just hipped you to it.
1: I know.
0: That's your next chance to score.
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0: Some songs, they're over before you even settled into the driver's seat. 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
0: Sunday is Paul Bunyan Day. I'm looking at the TV, and there's a commercial with a woman walking, and there was like a horse behind her, and I thought it was like a mythical creature for a second. And I'm like, oh, wait, it's a horse behind her.
1: Very fitting for Paul Bunyan weekend.
0: That's true, yeah, because we're talking about myths and legends. Sunday is Paul Bunyan Day.
1: And if there was ever a guy who appreciated going big, it was Paul Bunyan.
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1: If Paul Bunyan had a playlist, these would have made the cut. The Paul Bunyan weekend.
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0: Caesar Hash Pipe, 18 minutes after 6 o'clock. 63 degrees, partly cloudy today with a high of 82 in Northeast PA's Classic Rock. Sure, you could hit the 80s pop-up bar or try all the culinary delights at the Jewish Food Festival, but there are other things happening this weekend in Northeast PA.
1: Good morning. 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
0: Kate, this weekend's got a little bit of everything.
1: So we break it down. Go or no go.
0: Friday, St. Leo, the great summer festival in Ashley is happening.
1: This is peak summer in northeastern Pennsylvania.
0: I'm going to talk about the smell of sausage and peppers, which hits you before you even get out of the car. Somebody's running around with a tray of Lushki. Kids are roaming the halls with face paint. And of course, like the whole parking lot. And every grandma in Luzerne County knows exactly what table has the best homemade desserts at it.
1: And then the bingo starts.
0: Yeah, it's one of those places where somebody can yell B12 and 50 people are like emotionally invested instantly. Meanwhile, Flaxie Morgan's playing. Somebody's dominating cornhole. And there's enough homemade food to completely erase whatever healthy decisions you made earlier in the week.
1: Go if your perfect Friday includes live music, homemade food, and small town festival energy.
0: No go if standing in line behind somebody ordering 18 pierogies feels like the beginning of your villain origin story.
1: So, go or no go?
0: You're talking about a church picnic, which means one thing, potato pancakes. Let me just say this. Potato pancakes equals prospector. Of course it's a go.
1: I love, church food festivals, so yeah, go.
0: All right, go on both accounts there. Saturday, Hudson Model Railroad Club Summer Open House in Plains. Now, you don't have to be train guy to go to this, right?
1: No, I mean, there so much work goes into these displays, and anybody can appreciate that.
0: Think about this. Tiny buildings, tiny people, tiny trees, tiny little railroad crossings when traffic doesn't move at all.
1: This year's theme celebrates America's railroad history with the bicentennial paint schemes. If you grew up in the 70s or just appreciate nostalgia, this is a pretty cool walk through history.
0: Let's be honest. Every dad eventually reaches the age where they're looking at miniature trains suddenly becomes incredibly fascinating.
1: It kind of just happens.
0: One of the first things I ever did to bond with my father-in-law before you came, my father-in-law, is do something like this down, and we drove to Hazleton for something like that, and it was fantastic. Wow. So, go if you appreciate craftsmanship, history, or just ever caught yourself saying, wow, that's some detail, man.
1: No go if your idea of transportation history begins and ends with asking, well, does it come with Bluetooth?
0: All right, so go or no go for you?
1: Oh, definitely go. That sounds interesting. I love miniatures.
0: Shocked by that.
1: Anything little, all about it.
0: I'm going to go on this, too. I love model railroading, and I've seen the Hudson Open House advertised on TV, and I immediately said to Tara, I got to remember to go to that. So hopefully I remember.
1: Sunday, Pawpaw Canine Rescue Fundraiser in Troop.
0: This is one of those fundraisers where somebody clearly said, you know what people like? Dogs and tattoos and food and raffle baskets.
1: Now we're talking.
0: So you got a tattoo artist working all day. Great food, raffle prizes, live canine demonstration from the Blakely Police Canine Giro, and even temporary tattoos for the kids so they don't feel left out.
1: The nice thing is even if tattoos aren't your thing, you're still helping a local dog rescue that's doing good work in our area.
0: This is a go if you ever want an excuse to pet dogs, eat good food, and watch police canine in action, or just get that tattoo you've been talking yourself into for like a decade.
1: No go if the phrase, I'll just go look, has ever ended with permanent ink in a story that you can't tell your mom.
0: So go or no go?
1: Oh, definitely go, yeah.
0: Yeah, this is a go for me, too. You're talking dogs. I'm there.
1: Tattoos.
0: Yeah, well, dogs for me, but yeah, whatever. There you go.
1: A hometown summer festival Friday.
0: A little nostalgia railroad on Sunday, or Saturday, rather.
1: And dogs, tattoos, and fundraisers for a great local cause on Sunday.
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0: Pulling onto the North Transit Expressway this morning, here's Rock 107 traffic from the Northeast Pennsylvania Jeep Dealer Traffic Center. Jeep, there's only one.
4: So far, so good out there on all of your interstates. Main roadways all throughout Lackawanna and Luzerne counties, things are clear as well. Pretty quiet out there. No delays, no accidents at this time. 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I'm Michelle Taylor, Total Traffic.
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1: Fireworks. Man, I love a good fireworks show. However, I would be remiss if I didn't tell you how much I hate the idiots who light off fireworks at their homes at all hours during the week. Not everybody who lights off fireworks at their house, just the ones who get drunk on like a Tuesday and start shooting off Roman candles in my driveway at 3 a.m. Hey, Yambag, some of us have jobs to get to. Yeah, unlike you, I have to get up in the morning, brush my teeth, shave, shower, put on a presentable outfit, and go to work on Wednesday. So can we save the full-blown aerial assault on the neighborhood for the weekend? All I can think of as I lie awake hearing the assorted whistles, bangs, and booms is when is this drunken jackal gonna blow off his freaking fingers so I can get some sleep? I'm proud.

0: off his freaking fingers so I can get some sleep.
1: I'm Prospector. I'm for the people. Who's with me?
0: I gotta go crazy, man.
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4: Grabbing breakfast on Route 6 as you come through Einan and make your way towards Scranton this morning. Here's Rock 107 traffic from the Northeast Pennsylvania Jeep Dealer Traffic Center. Jeep, there's only one.
5: 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Main roadways, such as the North Scranton and Biden Expressways, are clear. Governor Casey Highway, Scranton-Carbondale Highway, looking great. No problems on Route 6, 11, 29, Cross Valley, and 309 clear as well. 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
10: Here's your Fox 56 forecast. Partly to mostly cloudy skies today, mainly dry weather, but I'm going to mention a very slight chance for a shower or two. Warm and a little muggy, highs near 82 degrees with a west wind at 3 to 8 miles per hour. With a front stalled to our south, we will have clouds and rain Friday night. Lows near 60 degrees, winds will be light and variable. Partly to mostly cloudy skies Saturday, early showers with a high of 78 degrees. I'm Chief Meteorologist Brian Schrader with your Fox 56 forecast, first at 10.
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0: Ladies and gentlemen, grab the kids, call your neighbors, and gather around the radio. It's time for Prospector's Yam Bag of the Week. On Rock 107, we uncover the most baffling, ridiculous, pathetic, cockeyed, laughable, preposterous blunders in the world of misdeeds. Nominee number one.
1: This is an example of lesson not learned. A 23-year-old man in Florida named Jeffrey Vasquez left jail after posting bail, strolled through the courthouse parking lot, spotted an unattended SUV with the key inside, and decided the society had given him a second chance to commit Grand Theft Auto. He stole the SUV and led deputies on a high-speed chase, his second in less than a week, and yeah, that's why he was in jail in the first place. 3 days before, he got a DUI after a chase when he was driving 125 miles per hour. This time, Jeffrey was caught and hauled back to the same jail. He's facing a whole slew of new charges, including a theft charge for stealing an iPhone charger from another vehicle just before he stole the SUV.
0: Nominee number two.
1: You'd imagine there's a lot of pickleball in Florida with all the great weather and great grandparents, but it's still Florida. A pickup game of pickleball took a violent turn in St. Augustine recently when a woman assaulted a stranger she was playing with. She hit him in the head with her paddle multiple times, causing several cuts and a large amount of blood. The assailant was a woman named Michelle Bannister, and she told police it was necessary to stop a violent attempt to attack her son. But deputies say there was no imminent threat to the child. It's unclear how old the son even was, but he was old enough to play, and police believe Michelle was enraged when the guy critiqued the son's play. She's been charged with felony aggravated battery with a deadly weapon and false identification given to an officer. She gave police a fake name, calling herself Alenia Lee twice before officers figured out who she was.
0: Nominee number three.
1: There are certain things you probably shouldn't do when transporting illegal items. For example, labeling them. Deputies in Kentucky say a routine traffic investigation led to the arrest of a woman after suspected drugs and drug paraphernalia were discovered inside a vehicle. According to authorities, officers located a small pouch containing suspected narcotics and related items. That's when the case took a turn from serious to ridiculous. The bag was reportedly labeled, "Definitely not a bag full of drugs," which is the criminal equivalent of writing "not stolen" on a bicycle. Investigators say the bag did, in fact, contain items that led to drug-related charges.
0: Nominee number four.
1: Everybody has an ex that they'd rather not run into. Police say one former fast food manager allegedly took that feeling a little too far. According to authorities in Oklahoma, a woman working at an Arby's recognized an order belonging to her ex-girlfriend when it came through the drive-thru. Investigators allege that instead of simply handing the food over and moving on with her day, she intentionally contaminated the order before it was served. Police say she spat into the food that was later given to the customer. The incident was eventually reported to authorities and investigated. And according to reports, the former manager was charged in connection with the alleged contamination.
0: It's time to decide the Yam Bag of the Week on Rock 107. 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
1: Waiting for the light on Wyoming Avenue before heading into 44 this morning. Here's a look at the ride with Rock 107 traffic from the Northeast Pennsylvania Jeep Dealer Traffic Center. Jeep, there's only one.
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0: any of your interstates. Main roadways, such as the North Scranton and Biden Expressways, are clear. Governor Casey Highway, Scranton-Carbondale Highway, looking great. No problems on Route 6, 11, 29, Cross Valley, and 309 clear as well. 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I'm Michelle Taylor, Total Traffic.
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0: And it's such a serious prize table that they won't even let us in the room.
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0: Sexting and drinking is never a good idea. 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
1: From the 641, I ate one of your animal crackers. Just one. Okay, four, but no frosting. Okay, frosting. From the 270, do you realize we tried to rent a limo at 5 a.m. to take us to Waffle House? And from area code 616, who are you and why are you in my phone as Dr. Seuss?
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1: From area code 267, there needs to be a Build-A-Bong store. From the 704, we're pre-gaming, then going to Chuck E. Cheese. Answer from area code 919, if you're choking, I'm going to be sad. And from the 850, you began crawling around in the grass with a magnifying glass saying you were searching for the magic school bus.
0: Proof that booze and cell phones don't mix. 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
1: From the 373, here's the thing. I'm really high, and I have lots of questions about lightning. Area code 415, the brownies started to kick in before I finished the essay. It became a race against my own increasing intoxication. And from area code 775, I was too high to figure out which one of the three doors would lead me to the classroom, so I sat down in the middle of the hallway and ate a Twinkie.
0: Hey, we found him in your telephone. Intoxicated on Rock 107. 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

0: Hills, 17 minutes after 7. 65 degrees, going to be warm. 82 sunny, clouds mixing it all up today at Northeast PA's Classic Rock. 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
1: Good morning, I'm Kate.
0: And we have a chance for you to win something cool. We've got all-day ride passes for Knoebels Amusement Resort. They're celebrating 100 years.
1: I know, and we're going to make you play a silly little game.
0: The game is called, well, I'm calling it Knoebels Trivia. I don't know why.
1: Yeah, I don't know why either.
0: Because I love alliteration, and I'm going to force it down your throat here. Knoebels Trivia, 100 years of fun trivia contest. We're going to ask three questions, and they're simple.
1: We basically give you the answer.
0: They're very easy questions, and if you get two out of three right, you are going to win.
1: Uh-huh.
0: It's just that simple. So if you want to go to Knoebels, you and a friend, all-day ride passes, we got your chances. All you got to do is get on the rock lines right now.
1: Right now.
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0: Making your way through downtown Pittston this morning, here's a look at your ride in. It's Rock 107 traffic from the Northeast Pennsylvania Jeep Dealer Traffic Center. Jeep, there's only one.
3: Not seeing any major delays on any of your interstates. North Scranton and Biden Expressways are fine. Everything's okay on Route 6, Route 11, Route 29. Everything's clear on the Cross Valley Expressway and 309 throughout the Back Mountain. 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
0: 721, 65 degrees, up to 82 and sunny, and clouds mixing it up. 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
1: Good morning, I'm Kate.
0: We're going to play Knoebel's Trivia. What are we playing for?
1: We have a pair of tickets, all-day ride passes to Knoebel's.
0: Pretty easy prize to win, because we're going to ask two or three questions. You get two out of three right, you win, and these questions ain't that tough.
1: No.
0: All you got to do is get on the rocks.
1: All you have to do is just participate.
0: Here we go, Rock 107. Hello, who's this? Hello?
6: Hey, I got through it. My name is Bob.
0: Bob, what are you up to this morning?
6: I was driving to work. I'm actually pulled over to the side where it's safe to make a call.
0: Thank you for doing that.
1: Yeah, seriously.
6: Yes, I always obey by all the rules, regulations, and everything else.
0: You're a safe driver, and maybe a safe driver who's going to Elysburg. We're going to find out. We're going to play Knoebel's Trivia. Are you ready?
6: I am ready. Is that my first question?
0: No. Okay. Two out of three questions. You get them right, you win. Here you go. True or false? Leashed, well-behaved dogs are allowed inside Knoebel's. True or false?
6: I would say true.
0: Yes!
1: You would be right.
6: Yes.
0: Number two, which global pop superstar famously played at Knoebel's band shell in 2002 before she became a megastar?
6: Taylor Swift?
0: Yeah!
1: There you go.
6: No way.
0: Yeah, man. Back in 2002, before she was a huge, huge star, she is from Wyomissing, which is right in PA.
6: Oh, man. You guys are the boss.
1: Well, gosh, thanks. Maybe take us to Knoebel's, because you're going.
6: Yeah, you can't beat that with a stick.
0: You can't, and I don't know why you would try to beat it with a stick.
1: Yeah.
0: On the way, more chances to win. What else do we have this morning, Kate?
1: We have a last and final seat, on our show at least, for the Bingo Bash.
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0: 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Time for another Prospector prank call. And today, I'm going to be calling a movie theater, but I'm going to be doing some poor imitations, bad impressions. And I want to see how long the guy will put up with these bad impressions, or the girl, whoever answers. So it's time for another Prospector prank call on Rock 107.
1: Cinema.
0: Yeah, hi. Who am I speaking to?
1: This is Louie.
0: Louie, real quick, you're at the theaters, right?
1: Yes, sir, I am.
0: Okay. Do you watch a lot of the movies that come in there? Do you know a lot about movies?
1: Yes, I do.
0: Great. Okay, I got a quick question. I have a show coming up pretty soon here. It's like a talent show, and if you just have a second, I'm doing impersonations for that. I thought since you know movies, maybe I could just do a couple for you, and then you could tell me the movie, and then, you know, I know if I'm kind of on point, all right?
1: Okay.
0: Is that all right? But great. No, look, I know you guys are probably busy. Just take a second, okay?
1: Okay, all right. Let's go ahead and do it.
0: All right, here's the first one. Are you ready?
1: Yes.
0: Get to the chopper.
1: What?
0: You know that one? Get to the chopper. I'll be right back.
1: Okay.
0: Do you recognize that? I'll do it for you again. Hey, get to the chopper. I'll be right back.
1: I know everybody knows that when Arnold Schwarzenegger says...
0: It's Arnold Schwarzenegger, right. He says that in Terminator. He's like, I'll be back. Yeah, that's my first one. It's Arnold. What do you think of that one?
1: Yeah, you could work on it a little bit, but it's not bad.
0: Are you sure?
1: Yeah, I'm sure. What's your next one?
0: All right, I got another one. Are you ready?
1: Yeah.
0: Hey, I'm the king of the world.
1: Okay.
0: Do you know that one? You can be the king of the world. Does it ring a bell?
1: No.
0: It's Leo DiCaprio from Titanic, remember?
1: Oh, okay.
0: Hey, he's on the boat with the lady. He's like, I'm the king of the world.
1: Got it. Titanic.
0: Didn't sound like you got it. What's so funny?
1: No, I mean, you're doing pretty good there.
0: All right. Can I try another one?
1: Yeah, what do you got?
0: I feel the need for speed. Show me the money. You got that one?
1: Well, I know that's Tom Cruise, but...
0: Yeah, show me the money. Show me the money. It's Tom, right?
1: Honestly, that one wasn't that good.
0: Really? Well, and then how'd you know it was Tom Cruise?
1: Well, because that's a well-known scene.
0: Oh, okay. All right.
1: Honestly, if you want to do well, I would just stick to well-known scenes.
0: Well, I got one more.
1: You know, we got a lot of people in the movie theater right now.
0: No, look, I understand. I'll just do it. It'll be my last one, okay?
1: Okay, last one.
0: Why so serious? You got it? Why so serious?
1: Yeah, buddy. I'm sorry. I'm lost.
0: Come on, man. Just tried yesterday. Why so serious? Are you getting the Prospector? Why so serious?
1: Why so serious is from the Batman. You know, are you doing the Joker?
0: Yeah, that's good, right?
1: You know what, buddy? I got to go. You know what? Good luck on your...
0: Come on, man. Is it really that bad? Come on.
1: You know what? You need some practice. Hey, buddy, I'm sorry. I got to go, but...
0: Hey, you know, the Prospector? You're getting the Prospector here. You don't know the Prospector? It's the Prospector, a phone prank.
1: Oh, are you kidding me?
0: Yeah, it's a phone prank. You're on Rock 107 right now. It's a Prospector prank call.
1: Yeah, because you know what? I'm sorry, buddy. You weren't good at all.
0: Well, why didn't you tell me the truth, man?
1: I didn't want to hurt your feelings, buddy. I was laughing to myself saying, thank God he's doing famous movie lines because you're not even close at all.
0: All right, man. Get to the chopper.
1: I got to go.
2: A Northeast PA institution. No, wait. Sorry.

0: Hyman. Get to the chopper.
1: I got
0: to
1: go.
2: A Northeast PA institution. No, wait, sorry. This is actually should be in an institution. We'll get that right. 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
0: 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Let's get a look at the ride in. It's Rock 107 traffic from the Northeast Pennsylvania Jeep Dealer Traffic Center.
3: Good morning. You won't find any major issues out there on any of your interstates so far this morning. Jefferson Avenue in downtown Scranton between Mulberry Street and Spruce Street, it's getting heavy due to ongoing construction. But everything is fine throughout the rest of Lackawanna County. Luzerne County, you won't find any problems so far on this Friday morning. 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I'm Michelle Taylor, Total Traffic.
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11: Here's your Fox 56 forecast. Partly to mostly cloudy skies today, mainly dry weather, but I'm going to mention a very slight chance for a shower or two. Warm and a little muggy, highs near 82 degrees with a west wind at 3 to 8 miles per hour. With the front stalled to our south, we will have clouds and rain Friday night. Lows near 60 degrees, winds will be light and variable. Partly to mostly cloudy skies Saturday, early showers with a high of 78 degrees. I'm Chief Meteorologist Brian Schrader with your Fox 56 forecast, first at 10.
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0: Turning onto Broad Street in Hazleton this morning. Wondering if you're going to make it through all the green lights for a change. Here's Rock 107 traffic from the Northeast Pennsylvania Jeep Dealer Traffic Center. Jeep, there's only one.
1: Good morning. You won't find any major issues out there on any of your interstates so far this morning. Jefferson Avenue in downtown Scranton between Mulberry Street and Spruce Street, it's getting heavy due to ongoing construction. But everything is fine throughout the rest of Lackawanna County. Luzerne County, you won't find any problems so far on this Friday morning. 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Don't let pain hold you back. 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I'm Michelle Taylor, Total Traffic.
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0: 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Well, duh.
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0: It could have been a piano, soft-driven ballad, but one of the co-writers was like, no, there's more to this song. And then Richie Sambora came on the guitar part, and boom, turned into a rock anthem and some people's wedding songs, if you're lucky enough to be Tom and Gina.
1: Mm.
0: It's Northeast PA's Classic Rock. It's Bon Jovi at Rock 107. It's Prospector Show. Good morning, I'm Prospector.
1: Good morning, I'm Kate.
0: Bingo Bash is happening Sunday. We've got some amazing prizes to give away, but you can only get in one way.
1: Yeah, you have to hear the Bingo Bash sounder.
0: And don't be trying to bribe us. It won't work. But if you're caller 17...
1: Yes, that will work.
0: Rock 107. Hello, who's this?
2: Kim Kelly.
0: Kim Kelly, double K. Is that it?
2: Yes.
1: What you doing, Kim?
2: Trying to win tickets to bingo.
1: Oh, I see.
0: Now, let me ask a question, Kim. Have you played bingo before?
2: Yes.
0: What's the biggest thing, most thing you ever won?
2: Probably a gift card to a florist.
0: We can beat that.
1: Congrats, Kim. You just won a seat at the table for the ultimate bingo bash. We'll see you on Sunday.
2: Thank you.
0: Now, we're done giving away tickets.
1: We are done, but that doesn't mean the winning is over.
0: You got the whole rest of the day today to get your shot into the Rock 107 Ultimate Bingo Bash.
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0: you can hit the 80s pop-up bar or try all the culinary delights at the Jewish Food Festival, but there are other things happening this weekend in Northeast PA.
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0: Kate, this weekend's got a little bit of everything.
1: So we break it down. Go or no go.
0: Friday, St. Leo, the great summer festival in Ashley is happening.
1: This is peak summer in northeastern Pennsylvania.
0: I'm going to talk about the smell of sausage and peppers, which hits you before you even get out of the car. Somebody's running around with a tray of Lushki. Kids are roaming the halls with face paint. And of course, like the whole parking lot, and every grandma in Luzerne County knows exactly what table has the best homemade desserts at it.
1: And then the bingo starts.
0: Yeah, it's one of those places where somebody can yell B12 and 50 people are like emotionally invested instantly. Meanwhile, Flaxie Morgan's playing. Somebody's dominating cornhole, and there's enough homemade food to completely erase whatever healthy decisions you made earlier in the week.
1: Go If Your Perfect Friday includes live music, homemade food, and small town festival energy.
0: No go if standing in line behind somebody ordering 18 pierogies feels like the beginning of your villain origin story.
1: So, go or no go?
0: You're talking about a church picnic, which means one thing, potato pancakes. Let me just say this. Potato pancakes equals prospector. Of course, it's a go.
1: I love, church food festivals, so yeah, go.
0: All right, go on both accounts there. Saturday, Hudson Model Railroad Club Summer Open House in Plains. Now, you don't have to be train guy to go to this, right?
1: No, I mean, there so much work goes into these displays, and anybody can appreciate that.
0: Think about this. Tiny buildings, tiny people, tiny trees, tiny little railroad crossings where traffic doesn't move at all.
1: This year's theme celebrates America's railroad history with the bicentennial paint schemes. If you grew up in the 70s or just appreciate nostalgia, this is a pretty cool walk through history.
0: Let's be honest. Every dad eventually reaches the age where they're looking at miniature trains suddenly becomes incredibly fascinating.
1: It kind of just happens.
0: One of the first things I ever did to bond with my father-in-law before you came, my father-in-law, is do something like this, sit down, and we drove to Hazleton for something like that, and it was fantastic. Wow. So, go if you appreciate craftsmanship, history, or just ever caught yourself saying, wow, that's some detail, man.
1: No go if your idea of transportation history begins and ends with asking, well, does it come with Bluetooth?
0: All right, so go or no go for you.
1: Oh, definitely go. That sounds interesting. I love miniatures.
0: Shocked by that.
1: Anything little, all about it.
0: I'm going to go on this, too. I love model railroading, and I've seen the Hudson Open House advertised on TV, and I immediately said to Tara, I got to remember to go to that. So hopefully I remember.
1: Sunday, Pawpaw Canine Rescue Fundraiser in Troop.
0: This is one of those fundraisers where somebody clearly said, you know what people like? Dogs and tattoos and food and raffle baskets.
1: Now we're talking.
0: So you got a tattoo artist working all day. Great food, raffle prizes, live canine demonstration from the Blakely Police Canine Giro, and even temporary tattoos for the kids so they don't feel left out.
1: The nice thing is, even if tattoos aren't your thing, you're still helping a local dog rescue that's doing good work in our area.
0: This is a go if you ever want an excuse to pet dogs, eat good food, and watch police canine in action, or just get that tattoo you've been talking yourself into for like a decade.
1: No go if the phrase, I'll just go look, has ever ended with permanent ink in a story that you can't tell your mom.
0: So go or no go?
1: Oh, definitely go, yeah.
0: Yeah, this is a go for me, too. You're talking dogs. I'm there.
1: Tattoos.
0: Yeah, well, dogs for me, but yeah, whatever. There you go.
1: A hometown summer festival Friday.
0: A little nostalgia railroad on Sunday, or Saturday, rather.
1: And dogs, tattoos, and fundraisers for a great local cause on Sunday.
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0: Making your way past Clark Summit on the Interstate 81 as you head in on a Friday morning. Here's Rock 107 traffic from the Northeast Pennsylvania Jeep Dealer Traffic Center. Jeep, there's only one.
4: Everything's okay on 81, 84, as well as 380. Jefferson Avenue is very heavy between Mulberry and Spruce Streets in downtown Scranton. And that's ongoing construction. Turnpike's fine, no issue.
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0: Kate, you know that runs you, right? 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
0: 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They're annoying, loud, and oh, they're a fire hazard. I simply don't like them anymore. I go off about fireworks.
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1: Fireworks. Man, I love a good fireworks show. However, I would be remiss if I didn't tell you how much I hate the idiots who light off fireworks at their homes at all hours during the week. Not everybody who lights off fireworks at their house, just the ones who get drunk on like a Tuesday and start shooting off Roman candles in my driveway at 3 a.m. Hey, Yambag, some of us have jobs to get to. Yeah, unlike you, I have to get up in the morning, brush my teeth, shave, shower, put on a presentable outfit, and go to work on Wednesday. So can we save the full-blown aerial assault on the neighborhood for the weekend? All I can think of as I lie awake hearing the assorted whistles, bangs, and booms is, when is this drunken jackal gonna blow off his freaking fingers so I can get some sleep?
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4: Coming down Route 315 through DuPont this morning, watching the airport traffic mix with the morning commuters. Here's Rock 107 traffic from the Northeast Pennsylvania Jeep Dealer Traffic Center. Jeep, there's only one.
5: 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In downtown Scranton, Jefferson Avenue has road work between Mulberry and Spruce Streets, which is why traffic is heavy. 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Same with the North Scranton Expressway. 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I'm Michelle Taylor, Total Traffic.
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7: Here's your Fox 56 forecast. Partly to mostly cloudy skies today, mainly dry weather, but I'm going to mention a very slight chance for a shower or two. Warm and a little muggy, highs near 82 degrees with a west wind at 3 to 8 miles per hour. With the front stalled to our south, we will have clouds and rain Friday night. Lows near 60 degrees, winds will be light and variable. Partly to mostly cloudy skies Saturday, early showers with a high of 78 degrees. I'm Chief Meteorologist Brian Schrader with your Fox 56 forecast, first at 10.
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You think you've had an awkward encounter with an ex? 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The Ambag of the Week winner is coming up on Rock 107.

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0: We uncover the most baffling, ridiculous, pathetic, cockeyed, laughable, preposterous blunders in the world of misdeeds. Nominee number one.
1: This is an example of lesson not learned. A 23-year-old man in Florida named Jeffrey Vasquez left jail after posting bail, strolled through the courthouse parking lot, spotted an unattended SUV with the key inside, and decided that society had given him a second chance to commit Grand Theft Auto. He stole the SUV and led deputies on a high-speed chase, his second in less than a week, and yeah, that's why he was in jail in the first place. 3 days before, he got a DUI after a chase when he was driving 125 miles per hour. This time, Jeffrey was caught and hauled back to the same jail. He's facing a whole slew of new charges, including a theft charge for stealing an iPhone charger from another vehicle just before he stole the SUV.
0: Nominee number two.
1: You'd imagine there's a lot of pickleball in Florida with all the great weather and great grandparents, but it's still Florida. A pickup game of pickleball took a violent turn in St. Augustine recently when a woman assaulted a stranger she was playing with. She hit him in the head with her paddle multiple times, causing several cuts and a large amount of blood. The assailant was a woman named Michelle Bannister, and she told police it was necessary to stop a violent attempt to attack her son. But deputies say there was no imminent threat to the child. It's unclear how old the son even was, but he was old enough to play, and police believe Michelle was enraged when the guy critiqued the son's play. She's been charged with felony aggravated battery with a deadly weapon and false identification given to an officer. She gave police a fake name, calling herself Alenia Lee twice before officers figured out who she was.
0: Nominee number three.
1: There are certain things you probably shouldn't do when transporting illegal items. For example, labeling them. Deputies in Kentucky say a routine traffic investigation led to the arrest of a woman after suspected drugs and drug paraphernalia were discovered inside a vehicle. According to authorities, officers located a small pouch containing suspected narcotics and related items. That's when the case took a turn from serious to ridiculous. The bag was reportedly labeled, "Definitely not a bag full of drugs," which is the criminal equivalent of writing "not stolen" on a bicycle. Investigators say the bag did, in fact, contain items that led to drug-related charges.
0: Nominee number four.
1: Everybody has an ex that they'd rather not run into. Police say one former fast food manager allegedly took that feeling a little too far. According to authorities in Oklahoma, a woman working at an Arby's recognized an order belonging to her ex-girlfriend when it came through the drive-thru. Investigators allege that instead of simply handing the food over and moving on with her day, she intentionally contaminated the order before it was served. Police say she spat into the food that was later given to the customer. The incident was eventually reported to authorities and investigated. And according to reports, the former manager was charged in connection with the alleged contamination.
0: And the winner is...
1: the man who walked out of jail, stole an SUV from a courthouse parking lot, and led cops on a chase for the second time in a week. You are the Yam Bag of the Week. Keep it here for all the nominees for Prospector's Yam Bag of the Day, weekday mornings on Rock 107. Just trying to get in before that 9 to 5 no-repeat workday gets kicked off. Can you do it? Here's Rock 107 traffic from the Northeast Pennsylvania Jeep Dealer Traffic Center. Jeep, there's only one.
2: Good morning. We have report of a crash in Avoca on Route 11 at McAlpine Street. Traffic is a little bit slow in that area. 81's okay. 84 and 380 are fine. Jefferson Avenue in downtown Scranton between Spruce and Mulberry Streets, we are seeing slow traffic due to construction. Everything's okay if you're on the Cross Valley Expressway, 309 in the back mountain, no problems. On Salem Boulevard in Berwick by Stone Church Road, they're doing some road work and traffic is tied up. 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I'm Michelle Taylor, Total Traffic.
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1: From the 641, I ate one of your animal crackers. Just one. Okay, four, but no frosting. Okay, frosting. From the 270, do you realize we tried to rent a limo at 5 a.m. to take us to Waffle House? And from area code 616, who are you and why are you in my phone as Dr. Seuss?
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1: From area code 267, there needs to be a Build-A-Bong store. From the 704, we're pre-gaming, then going to Chuck E. Cheese. Answer from area code 919, if you're choking, I'm going to be sad. And from the 850, you began crawling around in the grass with a magnifying glass saying you were searching for the magic school bus.
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1: From the 373, here's the thing. I'm really high, and I have lots of questions about lightning. Area code 415, the brownies started to kick in before I finished the essay. It became a race against my own increasing intoxication. And from area code 775, I was too high to figure out which one of the three doors would lead me to the classroom, so I sat down in the middle of the hallway and ate a Twinkie.
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12: Here's your Fox 56 forecast. Partly to mostly cloudy skies today, mainly dry weather, but I'm going to mention a very slight chance for a shower or two. Warm and a little muggy, highs near 82 degrees with a west wind at 3 to 8 miles per hour. With a front stalled to our south, we will have clouds and rain Friday night. Lows near 60 degrees, winds will be light and variable. Partly to mostly cloudy skies Saturday, early showers with a high of 78 degrees. I'm Chief Meteorologist Brian Schrader with your Fox 56 forecast. First at 10.
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0: Northeast PA's Classic Rock, Rock 107. Time for another Prospector prank call. And today, I'm going to be calling a movie theater, but I'm going to be doing some poor imitations, bad impressions. And I want to see how long the guy will put up with these bad impressions, or the girl, whoever answers. So it's time for another Prospector prank call on Rock 107.
1: Cinema.
0: Yeah, hi. Who am I speaking to?
1: This is Louie.
0: Louie, real quick, you're at the theaters, right?
1: Yes, sir, I am.
0: Okay. Do you watch a lot of the movies that come in there? Do you know a lot about movies?
1: Yes, I do.
0: Great. Okay, I got a quick question. I have a show coming up pretty soon here. It's like a talent show, and if you just have a second, I'm doing impersonations for that. And I thought since you know movies, maybe I could just do a couple for you, and then you could tell me the movie, and then, you know, I know if I'm kind of on point, all right?
1: Okay.
0: Is that all right? But great. No, look, I know you guys are probably busy. I'll just take a second, okay?
1: Okay, all right. Let's go ahead and do it.
0: All right, here's the first one. Are you ready?
1: Yes.
0: Get to the choppa.
1: What?
0: You know that one? Get to the choppa. I'll be right back.
1: Okay.
0: Do you recognize that? I'll do it for you again. Hey, get to the choppa. I'll be right back.
1: I know everybody knows that when Arnold Schwarzenegger says...
0: It's Arnold Schwarzenegger, right. He says that in Terminator. He's like, I'll be back. Yeah, that's my first one. It's Arnold. What do you think of that one?
1: Yeah, you could work on it a little bit, but it's not bad.
0: Are you sure?
1: Yeah, I'm sure. What's your next one?
0: All right, I got another one. Are you ready?
1: Yeah.
0: Hey, I'm the king of the world.
1: Okay.
0: Do you know that one? You can be the king of the world. Does it ring a bell?
1: No.
0: It's Leo DiCaprio from Titanic, remember?
1: Oh, okay.
0: Hey, he's on the boat with the lady. He's like, I'm the king of the world.
1: Got it. Titanic.
0: Didn't sound like you got it. What's so funny?
1: No, I mean, you're doing pretty good there.
0: All right. Can I try another one?
1: Yeah, what do you got?
0: I feel the need for speed. Show me the money. You got that one?
1: Well, I know that's Tom Cruise, but...
0: Yeah, show me the money. Show me the money. It's Tom, right?
1: Honestly, that one wasn't that good.
0: Really? Well, and then how'd you know it was Tom Cruise?
1: Well, because that's a well-known scene.
0: Oh, okay. All right.
1: Honestly, if you want to do well, I would just stick to well-known scenes.
0: Well, I got one more.
1: You know, we got a lot of people in the movie theater right now.
0: No, look, I understand. I'll just do it. It'll be my last one, okay?
1: Okay, last one.
0: Why so serious? You got it? Why so serious?
1: Yeah, buddy. I'm sorry. I'm lost.
0: Come on, man. Just tried yesterday. Why so serious? Are you getting the Prospector? Why so serious?
1: Why so serious is from the Batman. You know, are you doing the Joker?
0: Yeah, that's good, right?
1: You know what, buddy? I got to go. You know what? Good luck on your...
0: Come on, man. Is it really that bad? Come on.
1: You know what? You need some practice. Hey, buddy, I'm sorry. I got to go, but...
0: Hey, you know, the Prospector? You're getting the Prospector here. You don't know the Prospector? It's the Prospector, a phone prank.
1: Oh, are you kidding me?
0: Yeah, it's a phone prank. You're on Rock 107 right now. It's a Prospector prank call.
1: Yeah, because you know what? I'm sorry, buddy. You weren't good at all.
0: Well, why didn't you tell me the truth, man?
1: I didn't want to hurt your feelings, buddy. I was laughing to myself saying, thank God he's doing famous movie lines because you weren't even close at all.
0: All right, man. Get to the chopper.
1: I got to go.
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5: 6-4 win for Scranton Wilkes-Barre on Thursday night. With this Rail Riders report, I'm Adam Marco. Dom Hamill picks up his third win of the season, was backed by early offense and often thanks to the bat of Tyler Hartman. Solo home run in the second inning, went yard again in the third. There at first, the 0-1. Hartman again hammered out. Adios and vaya con Dios. Three-run homer for Tyler Hartman. Goes yard in back-to-back innings. Next batter, Ernesto Martinez Jr. Martinez poke out towards right field, turning back Garcia. It's gone. Scranton Wilkes-Barre goes back-to-back. 5-1 Scranton Wilkes-Barre leads. Hamill gets the win. 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
1: A Florida man walked out of jail, stole an SUV from the courthouse parking lot, and led police on a high-speed chase for the second time in under a week. He's back in jail now, awaiting more charges.
0: Nominee number two.
1: A pickup game of volleyball took a violent turn in Florida recently when a woman assaulted a stranger by hitting him in the head with her paddle multiple times. She's facing felony battery charges.
0: Nominee number three.
1: A Kentucky woman was arrested after deputies say they found suspected drugs and drug paraphernalia during a traffic stop. According to authorities, some of the items were inside a bag labeled, "Definitely not a bag full of drugs."
0: Nominee number four.
1: An Arby's worker in Oklahoma has been charged with spitting in the food of a female customer. That customer then claimed she contracted oral herpes from it.
0: And the winner is...
1: The man who walked out of jail, stole an SUV from a courthouse parking lot, and led cops on a chase for the second time in a week. You are the Yam Bag of the Week. Keep it here for all the nominees for Prospector's Yam Bag of the Day, weekday mornings on Rock 107.
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0: Colors of the Rainbow taking center stage on our mystery 10 at 10 again this week on Rock 107. Will next week be this easy? You'll find out Friday morning at 10. 9 to 5, no repeat workday continues next with the Stones.
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0: 9 to 5, no repeat workday. This is just my luck. After the other day, I was raving about the Jersey Mike's chicken salad. I see a story today from the New York Post that a man found a pair of dentures in his Jersey Mike's cheese steak. We don't know. How does that happen? Did somebody put the dentures in there? I mean, they can't just accidentally fall in, right? How do you accidentally put dentures in a cheesesteak? Anyway, it wasn't in the chicken salad, so we're all good there still. Classic rock coming up, 9 to 5, no repeat work day. 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

0: Jimi Hendrix on a 9 to 5, no repeat workday on Rock 107. We go from the dentures in the cheesesteak, Neil Trama here, to the screw in the McDonald's iced tea. A Singapore McDonald's customer recently found a metal screw in their tea. The screw was at the bottom of the drink. The customer had about half the drink when he noticed the screw. McDonald's said the hardware did not appear to be a part of any equipment. They issued a full refund and said they would investigate. Screw dentures. That's a tough one because the screw you could potentially accidentally ingest and then you'll have major issues. But I mean, the dentures on the gross factor, they're still worse. Can we try to keep all this stuff out of our food as we get ready for lunch here? 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

0: Warren's on the 9 to 5, no repeat workday on Rock 107. Neil Trama here. 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A Chicago Bears love story set to debut during Christmas movie season this year. Now, they've done movies with the Chiefs and the Bills, and this year the Bears take center stage on the Hallmark Channel. So look out for that one when Christmas movie season comes around. 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
5: Here's your Fox 56 forecast. Partly to mostly cloudy skies today, mainly dry weather, but I'm going to mention a very slight chance for a shower or two. Warm and a little muggy, highs near 82 degrees with a west wind at 3 to 8 miles per hour. With a front stalled to our south, we will have clouds and rain Friday night. Lows near 60 degrees, winds will be light and variable. Partly to mostly cloudy skies Saturday, early showers with a high of 78 degrees. I'm Chief Meteorologist Brian Schrader with your Fox 56 forecast. First at 10.
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The Sweet on Rock 107 with a Ballroom Blitz, 9 to 5, no repeat work. Daniel Tram is celebrating Tropical Cocktail Day as only I can. National Tropical Cocktail Day. I've got the tropical cocktails all over my Hawaiian shirt today, of course. And maybe when I get home tonight, it'll be a pina colada or a rum runner. Or do I mix them together and make a pain in it? Nah, that's way too much work. Maybe we'll just go margaritas. Whatever your tropical cocktail of choice is today, you enjoy it safely after 5 o'clock with Hoover. It's Aerosmith on Rock 107.

0: Friends, girl, it's the Cars on Rock 107. 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They don't let me play bingo, so I might be there tossing back a few hop accelerators, watching all the winners collect their prizes. 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

0: One of those songs you might hear on the Paul Bunyan Weekend. Starting this afternoon at 5, Pink Floyd, Another Brick in the Wall. All those classic long songs from the rock catalogs. We are hitting them on the radio all this weekend on Rock 107. Tune in starting tonight at 5 with Rock 107's Hoover when we kick off the Paul Bunyan Weekend. Alice in Chains coming up next here on a 9 to 5 no repeat workday.
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0: 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Birthday wishes to one of the great baseball players of all time. I'll let you know who it is later this hour. Allison Chains now kicking off a long set.

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AC/DC on Rock 107, riding the highway to hell. I'm Neil Trama, wishing happy birthday today. Happy 52nd birthday, Derek Jeter. His birthday today. Derek Jeter, 52 years old. Of course, a longtime great New York Yankee shortstop, one of my wife's all-time favorite players. I think number one. Jeter, Andy Pettit, it goes back and forth. I was always a Jorge Posada man myself. Nirvana now inside of a long set.

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2: 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About being on the road. It's called Turn the Page. Yeah.
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0: ELO, Rock 107, 9 to 5, no repeat workday. Anybody stay up late last night and watch that heartbreaker for the U.S. in the World Cup, losing in extra time last night to Turkey? I mean, it doesn't affect their standing. They're still going to advance to where they were going to advance to, but it sure would have been cool to go perfect in the first round. Not going to be the case, though, unfortunately. Later on this afternoon, Prospector with the Summer of 250 Flags. He'll be, today it's Kate at Wyoming Valley Beverage from the Prospector Show from 5 until 7. 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
0: 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Of course, Prospector tomorrow also going to be at Elena starting at 10 o'clock in the morning. Don't want to forget about that. You'll hear him on air checking in from that event as well. It's Yes kicking off a long set.

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Remember, our Blue Moon Wing Tour starts July 15th. 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And we'll be declaring who has the best wings in Northeast PA. 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

0: Linkin Park on Rock 107. In the end, and appropriate, it is the end for me. I'm out of here. Hoover is coming in next. The Paul Bunyan weekend. All those long songs from the catalog. We're playing them this weekend on Rock 107. Hoover will have the first one for you after 5 o'clock. Plus your 5 o'clock funnies. That's at 5 as well. Getting you on home from work. Classic Rock Timeline and more coming up with Hoover. And wrapping up your 9 to 5 no repeat work day.
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0: Rick, Northeast PA's classic rock, Rock 107. We have come down to the end here. I got a few opportunities for you to get in the Rock 107 Ultimate Bingo Bash on Sunday. And that's it. If you don't win them today, you can't come. Like I said the other day, maybe you can watch them from across the street. But you can't play. We got thousands of dollars of prizes up for grabs. Be listening for that bingo sounder. 5 o'clock today, we're going to kick off the Paul Bunyan weekend. I'll tell you a little bit more about that when we get closer. Pearl Jam today on the classic rock timeline. 5 o'clock today, we'll check in with Kate. She is going to be broadcasting live from Wyoming Valley Beverage with Keystone Light. She's got American flags to give away. Talking Heads on the way. Some Motley Crue coming up next. But right now, here's Rock 107 traffic from Northeast Pennsylvania Jeep Dealer Traffic Center. Jeep, there's only one.
1: It's a few 81 delays. 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We've had a disabled vehicle just cleared from southbound 81. Still some minor delays from 6 down to Dunmore.
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SBA's classic rock. You know, David Lee Roth starting to look like Dr. Smith from the original Lost in Space, and Bruce starting to look like Ellen DeGeneres. We're inside a long set, nonstop rock, 107 Talking Heads.

0: New Repeat Workday. Hoover with you. Happy Friday. Glad we all made it here together as a team. That's what teams do. Teamwork. At 4 o'clock, I'm going to start wailing away on that Rock 107 bingo sounder. Might have four, definitely three spots left. I got to recalculate my math. And we're just going to start blowing them out. Get them all out of the way. That way you know for sure if you could join us on Sunday at SBC in Pittston. We've got Classic Rock on the way next from Journey, but another look at the Rock 107 traffic from Northeast Pennsylvania Jeep Dealers Traffic Center. Jeep, there's only one.
1: It's Heavy 81. 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Delays southbound 81, 84 to Central Scranton Expressway. Northbound Heavy, Davis Street to Drinker Street.

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1: Hi, this is Diane.
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0: All right. You excited? You waited to the end to get qualified.
1: I know. It's probably one of the last, so hopefully that's a good sign.
0: Now it's time to check the roads. Rock 107 traffic from the Northeast Pennsylvania Jeep Dealer Traffic Center. Jeep, there's only one.
2: 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Southbound 81, minor delays through the work zone between 84 and Central Scranton Expressway. Northbound, minor delays between Davis Street and Drinker Street.
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2: 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This Sunday, we're doing a Rock on a 7 Ultimate Bingo Bash. 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
4: Here's your Fox 56 forecast. With the front to our south and a body of low pressure riding along that front, we will have mostly cloudy skies with showers and fog tonight. Winds will be light with lows near 60 degrees. Mostly cloudy skies with early showers Saturday. The chance of rainfall decreases through the afternoon. Skies turn partly cloudy with highs near 80 degrees. Partly cloudy skies Saturday night, patchy fog with a low of 60. I'm Chief Meteorologist Brian Schrader with your Fox 56 forecast, your weather authority.
2: 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On this day, 1999, Pearl Jam scored their biggest hit, Hot 100, with Last Kiss, a cover of a song from the 60s, reaches number two, held out by the top spot by Jennifer Lopez, first single, If You Had My Love. 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

Jam had their biggest hit on this day, 1999, a cover of Last Kiss. First recorded by Cochran in 1961, and then again by J. Franklin Wilson and the Cavaliers, who took it to number two. Of course, Pearl Jam did the same in 1999 today. 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

0: Aqua 7.
1: Yeah, caller 17.
0: Yeah, who's this?
1: Awesome, John.
0: John, where are you calling from?
1: Suskin.
0: All right, John, from Suskin. We're going to have you come down Suskin Road without hitting the Suskin Screamer and get to SBC on Sunday. Because we're doing our ultimate bingo bash. Now, you got a big yard up there in Suskin?
1: Yeah.
0: So that zero-turn mower might come in handy for you?
1: Sure, absolutely.
0: All right, man. Fingers crossed you're the winner. That's all I can say. Good luck.
1: All right, Hoover.
0: One more. Just one more winner coming up. We're going to do that a little bit after 5 o'clock. Plus, we'll check in with Kate. She's broadcasting live today with Keystone Light at Wyoming Valley Beverage. Right now, we're checking the roads. Here's Rock 107 traffic from Northeast Pennsylvania Jeep Dealer Traffic Center. Jeep, there's only one.
2: 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Delays northbound 81, Davis Street up to Drinker Street. Linden Street Bridge remaining closed in Scranton for construction.
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16: 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I'll tell you all about that after 5 o'clock. Right now, it's Bon Jovi, Rock 107.

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1: My grandma was there. She's my favorite person alive. She's 93. She has 40 grandkids, 43 great-grandkids. Yeah. She wants to check in with everyone and hear about our lives. But a lot of my cousins and siblings work in tech, and they don't translate what their fake jobs mean to a woman who hasn't been in the workforce in 50 years. They have job titles like cloud scientist and data happiness manager. And when my grandma was in the workforce, there were two main jobs. It was businessman and secretary, and they were having an affair, and life was easy. My cousin Carl told her he's a back-end software engineer who writes in JavaScript. Shut up, Carl. Make something up. Don't tell her you're a software engineer. Tell her you're a railroad engineer, and we're expanding west. She'll be thrilled for you and the country. And then it won't be crazy if she says something like, oh, you work with a lot of Asians, you know? Joke's actually really good if you know how the railroads were built.
0: The only thing bigger than Prospector's ego.
2: I'm kind of a big deal. 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

0: Justin Foreplay long time, the Paul Bunyan weekend. What's that mean for you? Well, Sunday's Paul Bunyan Day. Paul was a giant. His ox was a giant. So we're celebrating giant songs all weekend long. Got some long ones on the way. 8 minutes plus of Genesis and 7 minutes plus of Ozzy on the way. Most importantly, I got one more, just one more. This is your last opportunity to join us Sunday at the Rock 107 Ultimate Bingo Bash. Like I said before, you could show up if you want. We're just not going to let you play because you got to have a ticket. And get a ticket, you got to win it on the air. That's coming up in moments. Right now, we got Kate on the road. She's proven she could drink 250 beers. I think that's what's going on. Kate, what are you doing?
1: Did you just sign me up for the most insane contest ever? I think I can do it. I am hanging out at Wyoming Valley Beverage on 63 South Wyoming Avenue in Edwardsville, hanging out with the lovely folks from Keystone Light and Wyoming Valley Beverage. Now, really quick, Wyoming Valley Beverage has been family-owned and operated for over 75 years, and this is a massive beer garden, absolutely massive. You want something? I can guarantee they have it, but we are hanging out with Keystone Light and saluting our veterans for serving and our active service members and giving them a complimentary American flag as we celebrate America 250. I've also got samples of the brand new Keystone Light, which I already bought a case of. We won't talk about it. And I've also got your tickets to the Rail Riders and some other Keystone swag, but you have to be here. And the last time I was on the road with Keystone, it ended up being a giant party, and I would really like that to be the case today. So come hang out with me at Wyoming Valley Beverage in Edwardsville. Get your American flag, try the free beer, and have a good time with me, Kate, broadcasting live on Rock 107.
0: Rock 107 traffic from the Northeast Pennsylvania Jeep Dealer Traffic Center. 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That's M-U-N-D-Y, Mundy Street.
2: A couple busy spots. This traffic report is sponsored by Arby's. Continuing to see volume northbound 81 between Davis Street and Drinker Street. Southbound, not too bad. Linden Street Bridge closed in Scranton with construction.
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13: Here's your Fox 56 forecast. With the front to our south and a body of low pressure riding along that front, we will have mostly cloudy skies with showers and fog tonight. Winds will be light with lows near 60 degrees. Mostly cloudy skies with early showers Saturday. The chance of rainfall decreases through the afternoon. Skies turn partly cloudy with highs near 80 degrees. Partly cloudy skies Saturday night, patchy fog with a low of 60. I'm Chief Meteorologist Brian Schrader with your Fox 56 forecast, your weather authority.
0: Paul Bunyan Weekend, we got some long songs on the way right now. 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

0: favorite songs. Like, I mean, top five. Tonight, Tonight, Tonight, Genesis. Northeast PA's classic rock, Rock 107. Just wants me to buy a Ferrari and go cruising around Miami. Going after the drug dealers. And whole Miami Vice vibe. Northeast PA's classic rock, Rock 107 on the Paul Bunyan weekend. And we're playing those super long songs all weekend long. What do I got come up after 6 o'clock? Well, I could tell you. It's no top secret. Got some Peter Frampton on the way in solo Joe Walsh. Telling us about how good his life is. Living the dream, the good life, is Kate. She is broadcasting live. What is going on?
1: Hello, Hoover. We are hanging out at Wyoming Valley Beverage in Edwardsville. That is 63 South Wyoming Avenue. And this is a beer garden that has been family owned and operated for over 75 years. Big shout out to the local beer distributor here. Now, we are here hanging out with Keystone Light, giving out flags, American flags for America 250 to our veterans and active service members. And on top of that, Keystone Light is actually here handing out free, you heard me correctly, free samples of the brand new Keystone Light Apple. Big shout out to the veterans that have already stopped by and gotten their American flags. We had Bob stop by and Chuck, and we are watching the Keystone Light Apple actually fly out of Wyoming Valley Beverage because it is currently on sale for just $12. It's a 15 pack of Keystone Light Apple for $12. You really can't beat that. We've got some Keystone Light swag. I've got some Rock 107 stickers and even some Rail Riders tickets if you stop by. I'm going to be hanging out here until 7 p.m. at Wyoming Valley Beverage. That is in Edwardsville. It is Kate broadcasting live on Rock 107.
0: Our final look at the roads. Rock 107 traffic from the Northeast Pennsylvania Jeep Dealer Traffic Center. Jeep, there's only one.
2: A little back up. This traffic report is sponsored by Arby's. Still slow on 81 northbound between Davis and Drinker Streets. Looking pretty good along 84 and 380. Turnpike also without any delays.
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2: 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Total traffic.
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0: drunkest man in rock and roll, Joe Walsh, Northeast PA's classic rock, Rock 107. Life's been good on the Paul Bunyan weekend, playing all those giant songs. Got a long one from Peter Frampton on the way. One that I used to be able to play on the air, get on the elevator, run down the street to the Orlowski's on Mulberry, get a hoagie, and get back in time to get the next CD on. Very long Peter Frampton song. We've got Kate on the road, broadcasting live with Keystone Light. What's up, Kate?
1: Hello, Hoover. We are hanging out at Wyoming Valley Beverage in Edwardsville. Now, this place has been family-owned and operated for over 75 years, and it is considered a beer garden because it is absolutely massive in there. Like, I am not exaggerating. Ginormous in there. We're hanging out with the lovely folks from Keystone Light, saluting our veterans for their service and our active service members. We actually just had Steve roll up in his car and say, I'm here for my American flag, and that's really what it's all about. We're hanging out here celebrating America 250 and honoring our veterans and active service members by giving them a complimentary American flag while supplies last, and we still have plenty. And I know that you're driving home from work, you're looking for a drink, and this is the perfect place to stop. We've also got bumper stickers. We've had a lot of people ask for those, and we've also got your tickets to the Rail Riders, but you have to be here, and this is where the party is. We are watching the Keystone Light Apple actually fly off the shelves because it is only $12 for a 15-pack. We are hanging out here until 7 p.m. at Wyoming Valley Beverage. 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
11: Here's your Fox 56 forecast. With the front to our south and a body of low pressure riding along that front, we will have mostly cloudy skies with showers and fog tonight. Winds will be light with lows near 60 degrees. Mostly cloudy skies with early showers Saturday. The chance of rainfall decreases through the afternoon. Skies turn partly cloudy with highs near 80 degrees. Partly cloudy skies Saturday night, patchy fog with a low of 60. I'm Chief Meteorologist Brian Schrader with your Fox 56 forecast, your weather authority.
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0: Frampton comes alive, all 13 minutes of it. Paul Bunyan Weekend, Northeast PA's Classic Rock. Do you feel like we do? The talk box and everything, Northeast PA's Classic Rock. Rock 107, Hoover stepping aside. Alice Cooper coming in after 7 p.m. tonight. Before we get there, though, we got to check in with Kate one last time.
1: Hey, Hoover, it's Kate. We're talking. Someone has our service dog here, and we all immediately were like, can we pay your dog? We're hanging out at Wyoming Valley Beverage with Keystone Light, handing out American flags for our veterans and active service members. We actually had Brandy and Chris, a married couple. 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They stopped by. They got their American flag. I'll be posting their picture a little bit later. Big shout out to all of the veterans that stopped by today to get their American flag. And if you stopped by today, you also got Rail Riders ticket. So if you've missed out, I don't know, you have yourself to blame. We're also handing out free samples of the brand new Keystone Light Apple. And I have got to tell you, we've been handing out the samples and then someone will go in, buy a case. Try the sample, go in, buy a case. It has been wildly successful here today. It is a brand new beer that just came out that I absolutely love. We love hanging out here at Wyoming Valley Beverage. They are family owned and operated for over 75 years. This beer garden is absolutely massive. If you are in Edwardsville tonight, this is where you want to get your drinks for the weekend. We are wrapping up. We're only going to be here until 7. So if you're a veteran on your way home, stop by, get your free American flag, celebrate America 250 with us. And it's Kate broadcasting live on Rock 107.
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9: You'll laugh, you'll cry, you'll headbang. 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It's Alice's Attic with Alice Cooper.
8: Welcome back to Alice's Attic, hosted by a man who's cheated death more times than anyone else, Alice Cooper. I consider myself pretty lucky after all the times I've been strapped to a guillotine. I still have all of my limbs. They've been hung. I've been electrocuted. And here I am. Against all odds, I remain fully assembled. No missing fingers. 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